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Without something that's sweet, so I phone little dreams. 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
1: The governor of the Central Bank of Nigeria, Godwin Emefiele, to a meeting over the Apex Bank's timeline to retire old 200, 500 and 1,000 naira notes.
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2: President Bola Tinubu says his 9 months old administration has attracted $30 billion.
3: This government is full of propaganda.
4: One of the reasons why there is scarcity of food is because of the lack of coordination.
3: Nigerians want to see what you are doing. They don't want to hear what you want to do. The president himself said, he said, let the poor preach. They are kneeling on our necks.
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0: 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It's a game of information.
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3: We did some work on the third mainland bridge before. 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
0: You want
4: to
0: play?
4: Political way to destroy. Let me tell you.
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It's called the click song by the English because they cannot say, "Ongotwane."

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4: It's time to stop watching history and start creating it.

Indeed, it is time to stop watching history and start creating it. Onyeka Valentine is my name. Let me start by saying that because I want to apologize for starting a bit late. Normally, I don't do this. I don't start late, right? So today might just be... please, again, big apologies. It happens like that sometimes. Sometimes above your, you know, above your control or beyond your control, like they say. But I'm here now. 6 to 7 every Saturday, wherever you're listening from. The show is called Sweat. That stands for Strength Will Exceed Anything Tough. And like you know, we do this every Saturday. We've been doing it for years. There was a need that needed to be met, and that was looking for a way, or put this way, that was making sure that if you're losing your vibe or you're losing your ability to understand what your purpose is, we come to you every Saturday, which is why this show presents itself as the antidote to laziness, the antidote to probably lack of discipline and a whole lot. And like we always say, if you can start your day with your workout routine, surely you can use that to achieve everything and anything that you want. Again, apologies for starting late. This show is 6 to 7 every Saturday. And today is well packed. And in case you have never tuned in before, let me run you through something. I'll put this way. Let me run this by you. Hopefully you get to see something that will, or hear something that will change your, you know, your perception, the way you see things. Today, reigniting your inner fire. I'll be giving you tips to help you recover your drive in this weary world that we're in, and how exercise and fitness can help you. But very more importantly, how you can use that to achieve that newfound discipline to achieve everything and anything that you want. Remember, they say that put it this way, so if you can see it, surely you can do it. For some people, they find it difficult to probably, you know, accept that reality. But today, allow us, not just me now, everybody behind the team or behind the voice, you know, working hard, you know, studio and every other, you know, those scripts and everything, allow us to be the ones to help you navigate through. All right. So at some point, I open the phone lines. I will also give you my tips. Standing by. I do also have some quotes for you. All this coming your way. So don't touch that dial. This is 6:12. Let's get this show really, really started. Because when we come back, trust me, you will tell someone who will tell another person and tell the next person that motivation, inspiration, life coaching has gone way beyond just talking. Rather, it has to do with you understanding so you can, you know, transmit that knowledge to the next person. I'll be right back. Don't go away. This is Sweat. Let's get this started.

0: will exceed anything tough.
1: Indeed, let's get it started. I always like to start the show with some, you know, strong vibe. Some would say, others would say, you know, soft vibe. But I like something that will, you know, inspire you. Something that will, you know, get you jolted up a little bit. A bit of spark. Hence today's topic, to help you revive that thing in you that you might think, right, doesn't exist any longer. It is my duty to help you get back on track. And we always say that if you can find your discipline in your workout routine, it could be jogging around your neighborhood, it could be going for a run, it could be going for a walk. But the fact that you can wake up in the morning, get your workout done, especially on a Saturday like this, the fact that you can do that, surely you can use every other thing that you need, right? Rather, you can achieve every other thing that you need using that newfound discipline. Now you understand why we call it SWEAT. That stands for strength will exceed anything tough. It's just one part of it, right? A lot is all interwoven in it. All right, so let me start this part by giving you my fitness slash, you know, key quote for the day. Maybe this will help you. So write this one down. Let's get it started. To everyone asking how I stay fit while traveling. Well, that was by, interesting. That was by Arnold. It says, for everyone who's asking how he stays fit while traveling, he likes to run, regardless where he finds himself. That's just one. Let me give you another one. It says, when it comes to starting your journey to getting your health in place, do it yourself. Right? No one will help you. When it comes to starting the journey to getting your health in place, do it yourself, because no one will help you. Another one here says, exercise and the gym are the escape you find from all your internal thoughts. You will agree with me, for those of you who understand, right, what I'm talking about. You want to call it maybe a positive addiction. Well, everything has to be in moderation. I get it. But sometimes you have to tell yourself that, look, even when you don't feel like doing it, you have to get up and do that which you need. Interesting. The last Saturday of the month. So write that one down. Exercise and the gym are the escape you find from all your internal thoughts. While you're doing that, allow me to jump straight up into our three pointers for the day. If you recall, I had mentioned to you that we do this every Saturday, 6 to 7. And I do have three points for you. Number one, but before I go any further, let me just break it down so you get to see and understand where we're coming from with this. You see, most people are not lazy. Yes, you heard me correctly. Most people are not lazy. They are simply exhausted from operating without passion. And this cuts across board. If you're listening to me right now, whether you are a Danfo driver, whether you're a pepper seller, whether you're a carpenter, whether you're a mason, whatever it is that you do, right downstream, then upstream, whether you are a CEO of an oil company, whether you're a banker, whatever it is that you do, you can relate with this. It's not, I'm not speaking, how will I put it now? Some grammar. This is plain, straightforward. Most people are not lazy. They are simply exhausted from operating without passion. You see, they wake up every day going through mechanical motions in their mind, you know, fulfilling obligations, checking boxes. Okay, this check, that check, right? But their soul has gone cold. And by the way, when I say soul, this is not a religious show. I'm just giving you what we call an overlook of everything. But you see, but going through the motions is not living. It is surviving. You cannot build an empire or lead a family or command a market on emotions and fumes. You can't. So Nigeria, Africa, if you listen to me around the world, are you going to keep dragging yourself through life like a machine, or are you ready to reignite your spark and reclaim your fire? when you give that a thought, let it sink in. Let it sink in a little bit. Maybe I should give it like 5 seconds. 1, 2, 3, 4, 5. Has it sunk in now? Most people are not lazy. They are simply exhausted from operating without passion. You see, passion is that inner thing that drives you even when those that love you and those who are afraid that you fail, even if they don't support you because of fear of you failing and dragging them down with you, even if they don't support you, the passion in you will keep you moving. Now that is the fire I'm talking about. So when I say today's topic is reigniting your fire, recovering your drive in this weary world, I know exactly what I'm talking about. Stick with me here. Stay with me. You'll find out in a hurry, or rather, you find out in a short time, what will become the motivator. I'll give my 3 points here. Hopefully, you use it and use it well. Number one, burnout means your purpose has obscured. Not expired. Burnout means your purpose has obscured but not expired. I'll tell you what my concept of that particular, point is. The concept here is very simple. You don't lose your drive because you run out of energy. Whoever listens to this, whether you're, 20, in your 20s or in your 30s or in your 40s, you don't lose your drive because you run out of energy. You lose it when you disconnect from why you started. You see, this is the reason why we always say start your day with your workout routine. Because if you're disciplined enough to get yourself out in the morning within your compound, even if it means you cleaning around your area, your gutter, cleaning your compound, doing something that will help you have, let it be a reason why you get up in the morning. Find out the reason why. If you can do that, that's the first task of the day. I'll give you a very short one. A wise general once said that he was talking to his, his soldiers. He said, look, the most important pep talk you will ever give to them is this. Before you go to bed, put your slippers, right, under your bed. So when you wake up, the first thing you do is lay your bed. When you lay your bed, you have to get your slippers, right? You kneel down and go under and get your footwear. While you are down there, you thank your creator because you're on your knees. Thank your creator for giving you another day. Then get your bed fixed. Lay your bed. Do you know why? I will tell you. As simple as that task is, it drives home a huge, right, message. And this is the message there. If you lay your bed and you go out and you don't get a great day, maybe the day didn't go the way you wanted it, guess what? And you come back. At least you will come back to a bed that was made by you. Let that sink in. You come back to a bed that was laid by you. And so, for what it is, for what it's worth, you will be glad that at least you're coming back to something that you did with the fresh energy of the day. So when I say you don't lose your drive because you run out of energy, you lose it when you disconnect from why you started. Start strong. How you start your mornings affects your day. How you start your day affects your week. How you start your week affects your months, so on and so on, your years and your life eventually. The point here is simple, and I use the gym, to qualify it. If you just lift heavy weights without tackling your transformation, you see, the pain becomes unbearable and you quit. But when you lock your eyes on the physique and strength you are building, in other words, you take a picture. You probably use AI. Now that we're in the age of AI, ladies and gentlemen, use AI to take your picture, transform it. Ask AI to give you a specific picture. Prompt it to give you what it is that you want to look like in the next 10 years. Then print it out. Put it on the wall. So when you get up in the morning, look at it. I want to be like this. Maybe that would drive you physically because you can see it. So when I use the gym as an example, I know what I'm talking about. Stick with me here. I'm moving gradually into life as a whole, but I'm starting with your workout routine. So yes, in the gym, if you just lift weights without tracking your transformation, the pain becomes unbearable and you quit. But when you lock your eyes on the physique and strength you are building, guess what? The strain becomes fuel in your career and your business. You see, reconnect with your core purpose. This is what I'm making you understand. Because the vision that made you sacrifice in the beginning will keep you running through. I don't know who wants to hear this, but if you think it's making sense, get your phones ready. Because I open the phone lines anytime soon, right? And let's see, you know, if you can make something out of what I'm talking about. For some people, they find it difficult to accept it. For others, they'll say, this is making sense. The choice is yours. My job here is simple. And make no mistake, my job and my work are two different things. So I will say my work, not my job. Because people don't know this. Your job is what you do to make money. Your work is your purpose. This is my work. To bring to the world words, things that they need to hear, to remind them that they have the spark in them. I found my purpose a long time ago. And I said to myself, Valentine, this is what your creator has called you for. If you're a public speaker, use it well. If you're given a platform, use it well. Don't chase money. Chase value. Eventually, the money will chase you. So I don't know one who listened to this, but don't think that you're going through a tough time right now. You're thinking, oh, the world is ending. Oh, you know what? I'm tired of this. Everyone is dealing with it at their own level. It is not unique to only you. You just have a different, you know, feeling, a different path to it. My message to you this morning is don't quit. Don't give up. Don't throw in the towel. Start your mornings with your workout routine. And while you are sweating and while you are, your brain is working fast and that, you know, dopamine and things are flowing through your body, your brain becomes clearer. You begin to think of how your business can even work better. You begin to realize that your spark that was almost lost because of one or two business deals that didn't work, one or two proposals that wasn't, you know, granted, one or two whatever it is that didn't go the way you wanted it. Guess what? You begin to understand, wait a minute, this that didn't kill me will make me stronger. And so guess what? At the end of the day, those who thought, oh, you know what? Ah, forgetting Kechi, you are done for. You are finished. Oh, Musa, you're over. Oh, Kunle, forget about you. You're done. Oh, Akman, you know what? Yeah, nothing else for you any longer. Those who thought that you will not bounce back, guess what? We begin to watch you. You see, when you start initially, people will laugh at you. Take it from me. I can tell you. I've been there. I told you guys before when I started this whole, I want to be a broadcaster. I want to do this. I want to be a speaker. I want to do whatever it is I was told myself I want to do many years ago. I wasn't given the chance to do that. I was told I didn't. Look, Valentine, you don't have it. I'm talking about different platforms, not this one. It's not for you. You don't have what it takes. Let me tell you. For me, all they did was give me more reason to try. Put more fuel inside my vehicle. Put more purpose into my heart. Your viewpoint. How do you see these things? Do you see no as just tragedy, or do you see the word no as an opportunity? The choice is yours. The choice is yours, really, right? But again, at the end of the day, it is how you see that matters. I'll give you my number three here before I probably go on that quick break and come back. Right? Number three here says, or rather number two, so that we follow through. Number two, small daily wins fan the flames. Small daily wins fan the flames. The concept here is simple. Passion flows progress. I'll take it again. Passion follows progress. Momentum is built by executing small discipline tasks consistently. I don't think you heard that. See, I want to take your time. If you have a Bible, write it down. Because it's just flowing from my brain the way I did my research. All right? I'll take it again. Passion flows, or rather follows progress, momentum is built by executing small disciplined tasks consistently. So this is for global leaders, top innovators, market drivers, and everyone who wants to hear this. Listen to this. Those big names that you know, they don't wait around for inspiration to strike out the thin air. No. They build momentum through action. When you accomplish small daily deliveries, let me tell you what's going to happen or what happens. Your brain releases momentum. Your confidence surges and your internal spark turns into roaring blaze. You see, life doesn't really care whether you are young or old, whether you're fat, slim, whatever it is. It doesn't care about that. That's the fact. It doesn't care. What life wants to see is that it has given you breath. You're existing here. Do you know what the odds are? Do you know what it is? 1,000,000,001 other person or whatever it is could have come in your place. But no, you made it here. You made it here. And so my question to you is, what are you going to do with it? Yes, every now and then, sometimes we don't feel like doing that which we love to do because we've been put down so many times. I will tell you, if you're put down 7 times, get up the 8th time and try again. You must first and foremost push away these 3 things I'm about to tell you. 1, ego, throw it away. 2, pride, dump it somewhere. It doesn't take you anywhere. I'm not saying you shouldn't believe in yourself or say you know your stance. No, you know where you're coming from. Stand for something or you fall for anything. But very more importantly, take away fear from you and you will see how far you will go. Listen to this. I'll be right back. This one says, reinvent yourself. I'm sure you will know her very well, right? Maya Angelou. She says, reinvent yourself. I will take 1 minute of this. When I come back, I'll open that phone line. So stick with me on this. Don't make a mistake. Today is the right decision that is looking in front of you. Make it and don't be afraid. I'll be right back. Don't go away. This one says, reinvent yourself. Get your phones juiced up. I'll open the phone lines after this audio.
0: Sweat. Strength will exceed anything tough.
2: Ladies and gentlemen, there comes a time in every life when the question must be asked, who am I and who am I becoming? Life is not a one-act play. It is a masterpiece of evolving chapters, each calling us to shed the old and embrace the new. Yet too often we stand still, tethered to yesterday's identity, afraid to take the steps that lead to transformation. But hear me when I say this. You are not bound by the expectations of others. You are not confined by the mistakes of your past. Life is a journey, not a destination. It is a river, ever changing, carving its path through mountains, valleys, and plains, refusing to be confined by the barriers that stand in its way. Too often, we treat our lives as though they are set in stone, as though the person we are today must be the person we are forever. But that is not the nature of life. Life calls us to evolve, to grow, to shed the layers of who we were and embrace the infinite possibilities of who we can become. From the moment we are born, we are creatures of transformation. A baby learns to crawl, then walk, then run. Each step a testament to the power of reinvention.
0: Sweat. Strength will exceed anything tough.
1: Each a testament of reinvention. Light. Light upon everything right here. Each is a test of reinvention. 0201-277-0993. Gentlemen, that's your phone line to call. Ladies, 0201-465-7190. I can go on and on with this. I take it again. 0201-277-0993 for gentlemen. For ladies, 0201-465-7190. The question right now is this. Are you ready to invent yourself? If you are, step to the plate. But that being said, this is what I'm throwing out to you guys. What is that one buried spark of passion or purpose you are fanning back into the flame this weekend? In other words, what is that one thing that you know, this is going to get my spark back and I'm going for it? Gentlemen, find your spark as a guy, yo. As a man, find your spark. That thing that gives you drive. It's not because you are not married and you have kids, you lose your spark. No, it is your spark that will keep you alive to take care of them, to enjoy being a grandfather when you're older, right? Ladies, find your spark. Not because you have a family means you leave your spark. No, keep your spark running. It's your spark that will make you appreciate your family even more. Why? This way, you help your partner, right, to be able to cross the T's and dot the I's. And it goes, you know, vis-a-vis. The man, the same thing. The woman, the same thing. The husband, the same thing. The wife, the same thing. Find your spark. Remember why you started this journey. Remember, life itself is a one-way trip in and one-way trip out. My question this morning, what is that spark that you know that you're losing that you want to find back and begin to find it to say, I found my spark back. Now it's making sure that it never goes dry. And for those of you who you know you found your spark already, look around your neighborhood. There's someone out there who just needs you to share a flame from your candle. Say, you know what? I know you have something in you. But man, you need some little bit of jolt, a little bit of help. You will lose nothing if you take your candle and light someone else's candle. 99.3 Nigeria Info, you have the phone numbers. Let's make it very short. Each phone call, not more than 1 minute. Sweat today, smile tomorrow. Hello, 99.3 Nigeria Info. Hello.
3: Good morning, Mr. Hammer.
1: Good morning, sweat today.
3: My tomorrow.
1: Awesome, awesome. I can hear myself on the background. What's going on? Turn off your radio, my man.
3: Okay. Wow, Mr. Matt.
1: All right, here. Yeah. I know your name, but let them know your name.
3: My name is Peter.
1: All right, Peter, fire on, my man.
3: In fact, it's like this one is a master class.
1: We thank God. Let's go.
3: Yeah. From what you just said this morning,
1: right?
3: Purpose and passion. Mm. Once you can find your purpose and you're passionate, I think success is yours. That's what I did what you just said this morning. Once you can find your purpose and you're passionate, success is yours. Thank you so much, Mr. Ba.
1: Thank you very much.
3: I don't think anybody who can apply everything you teach us every morning, every day, I don't think we'll lack.
1: I'm humble. Spread today, my man.
3: Bye tomorrow.
1: Yeah. All right, let me let you go, man. Thank you so much. Peter right there. You heard him right there. I mean, he hit the nail on the head. Peter, I want to thank you for starting, for being the first caller for today. Let's make it happen. If you're listening to me, I'm talking finding your spark this morning. For most of us, we know we have it in us. The problem is because of all the stress and all the problems of the country, problems of the nation, problems of around us, we let go our spark and gradually we begin to die inside. Not that doctor has diagnosed with any sickness. It's just that your purpose and your spark is diminishing. Today, I want to help you find that spark. I'm stretching out my hand with my candle saying, tap the flame from my own so you can see the way to your glory. Hello, 99.3 Nigeria Info. Hello.
4: Sweat today.
1: Yes. Ego Victor. Smile tomorrow.
4: Good morning, sir.
1: I'm very well. How's everything now?
4: I'm doing fine, sir. God bless you.
1: Yes.
4: For...
1: Yeah, go ahead. Fire on.
4: Yeah. Even though I joined so late, but the little I've been able to grasp from all you've said is so much inspiring. That quote from Maya Angelou is another way I can, you have used to re-engineer my thought process, because it made me to remember what my dad used to say, that I have to be dynamic in all that I do, that no, and it's so far cuckoo. Up or here, meaning that there is no stereotyped way for a bird to use to navigate into the bush. So I learned a lot this morning, even though it was short that I joined. But I always got inspired to listen to you every morning. God bless you so very much, sir. Thank you for reaching out to me. And I want to use the same opportunity to plead with everybody who actually received that message from me when my account was hacked on Monday. I've not heard from Peter Boss for a while. Shout out to Mr. Oboli, Kenny, Victor from Surulere, Prince Ferdinand Ozokura, and wonderful silent listeners. Swear today.
1: Smile tomorrow. Thank you so much. Igor Victor, stay strong, man. Stay strong.
4: Thank you. Thank you, sir. Thank
1: awesome,
4: you, sir.
1: Awesome. You guys heard Victor right there, most definitely. I had to give him a call during the weekend to know what's going on, Victor. I got a funny message from your phone. What happened? He just told me, look, his WhatsApp got hacked. So everyone, just take care and look out, be very careful. When people send you one funny code or something, you have to be very careful, all right, out there. Why we do what we do at the same time, our spark will never die. The phone lines to call, gentlemen, 0201-2770-993. Ladies, 0201-465-7190. Give me a call. My question out there is very simple. Right now, this morning, if you're listening to me, under the sound of the voice, wherever you are, Lagos City, Port Harcourt, Abuja, Ogun, or Yobe, wherever you are, outside this wonderful nation, Africa, wherever you are, maybe outside this great continent, I mean to say, and of course, you know, on and on. If you have the app and you're listening, maybe in Australia, the UK, the US. My question is simple. What is that one, you know, buried spark of passion or purpose you are finding back this morning so that way you get your flow back? Give me a call. I will answer it. 0201-2770-993. More callers calling through. And by the way, I am live on Facebook, Onyeka Valentine, O-N-Y-E-K-A. Valentine, V-A-L-E-N-T-I-N-E. Hello,
5: 9.3. Hi. Good morning.
1: Good morning, good morning, good morning. Is this Miss Oboli?
5: It is Miss Oboli.
1: Aha. Why is your voice sounding so different today?
5: How are you doing, Mr. Val?
1: I'm very well. I can't complain. I'm blessed.
5: Shout out to Merchantsman and all our valuable listeners. Yeah. And you are doing an amazing job, Mr. Val.
1: Thank you.
5: I used to love you, but now I love you more. You see, I didn't know that our love for radio and as a family, it spans beyond the radio. And you had to take it out to even ask after Merchantsman and a couple of other people. May God continually bless you, inspire and empower you more. Because what you do, you don't know, but you're sowing seeds that will germinate in the future, the way you nurture and water us. It's quite amazing. Thank you so much. So my quote for the day would be, you know how they say, a little living, leaveneth the whole lump. But I'll turn it positively and say, the light you shine in others eventually lightens up your life. No matter the gloominess, no matter the whatever tunnel you're passing through, there's always a silver lining because you've lights out other people and you've given them a part of yourself that will turn out positively even when posterity comes. Thank you so much, Mr. Val. And it's that light you exude that makes us vivacious. God bless you. Have a blessed day.
1: Thank you so much, Mr. Boli. This one's for you. Thank you so much. Thank you so much for today.
5: Awesome. Smile tomorrow.
1: Awesome. Yes, you guys heard it right there. Again, what can we say? When you build in a community, you have to make sure everyone is reachable and you're also reachable too. You never know. So thank you so much. We appreciate it so much. And by the way, guess you guys don't know, she has been with us years and years on the show, making sure that our shows get across and she contributes. So thank you so much, Mr. Boli. Hello, 97.3 Nigeria Info. Hello.
6: Hello.
1: Yes.
6: Valentine.
1: Good morning. Sweat today.
6: Yeah. Smart tomorrow.
1: Awesome.
6: My first time on your program. Very, very impactful program.
1: Oh, fantastic. You know. So we didn't get your name, if you don't mind.
6: My name is YJ Inga Johnson. I'm calling from Lagos Island. Lagos mainland, sorry.
1: Awesome. Fire on. I know your spark is already fired up. Who are you going to help, you know, to ignite your own spark? Let's go, my brother.
6: Say that again. You know, you said struck me. But sometimes something you plan for doesn't happen, you know. You get disappointed and all that. You should just brush yourself and start again. And actually, something happened to me very recently. I'm in the tech. I'm actually a public accountant. I'm in tech. I've been in tech for quite some years. I know some of us are quite active on LinkedIn and all that. This young lady comes around a few weeks ago, does a great thing, you know, on LinkedIn about me, blah, blah, blah, thinking that I could pull her in because, you know, sales haven't come in very well and all that. And she's not forthcoming, just kind of, you know, not forthcoming anymore. So this morning I just said, look, and it's been a lesson. Maybe I'll even get somebody even more talented to help us. You know, these young people, the AI and all that, they can really boost things. So what you said just struck me that, even if you didn't get really what you want, brush yourself and move on. Great one, eh? But cheers, man.
1: Thank you very much. Most definitely. Thank you so much for falling through. I cannot thank you enough. Thank you again. 9.3 Nigeria Info, in case you're listening. Yes, we're right here making sure that nothing goes wrong. Most importantly, interesting, you guys don't know what's going on in the studio. So while I'm doing my live, I'm you know, I just get an interesting message here. All right. Very quickly, more callers calling through. Give me a call. Let me know. 0201-465-7190. I'm right here. I see your quotes coming through. Let me answer this one very quickly. Or better still, let me even read out this one. And by the way, we're also on WhatsApp, 0809-597-5805. But I have my quotes here that was sent to me by a lady. She said her name is Sandra. So Sandra, I'm reading out your message now. You always send messages, which is good, with quotes. This one says, if you have a body, you are blessed. Make good use of it. Never lose your spark. All right? She says, if you have a body, you are blessed. Make good use of it. Never lose your spark. You know, this thing they call spark. So many times, for what it's worth, because we want something good out of life, we forget that it boils down to one thing, which is making sure that people around you would love to have you around. I always say that if, for what it's worth, you walk into a room and you don't leave that room, right, all lit with so much joy and peace around you, guess what? I think for me, I would just probably say that you probably haven't invested well. The greatest investment you can ever invest is investment in people. Well, now you have an idea. I'm live on Facebook, by the way, right? Onyeka Valentine, O-N-Y-E-K-A, Valentine. You know the spelling of Valentine already. Let me see my guys on Facebook. I see Roland, great stuff. I can see you. Thank you so much for joining. Roland, right there. Very quickly, let's jump into this. More callers calling through. Hello, 9.3 Nigeria Info. Give me a call back this morning. We are talking about finding your spark. For those of you who are just tuning in, when I started, I gave you my number one, you know, tip. All right, I have 3 points. I gave you one already. I said to you, I said, burnout means your purpose has obscured, not expired. And number two, I said, protect your environment from flame killers. Did I ever tell you that? Well, now I've told you. Now you know. Number three, small daily wins fan the flames. And the concept there is quite simple, right? You see, passion follows progress. I said it before. Momentum is built by executing small, disciplined tasks consistently. And the point is simple. For global leaders, global initiators, and, you know, the big names that you know, whether you are a CEO or, you know, at some point, you know exactly what I'm talking about. When you started, you had to seek for those who were as hungry as you are, those who had the spark to achieve great things. And so with that, you build your empire. So now you have that knowledge. Don't just give people fish. Teach them how to fish. That is spreading your spark across. All right? Give me a call. The phone lines are still open. 0201-277-0993. And for ladies, 0201-465-7190. And if you're too shy, you don't want me to hear your voice, you could probably drop your message here. 0809-597-5805 on WhatsApp, most definitely. Let me jump to it. This one here says, good morning, Mr. Valentine, the motivator. I'm a silent listener to your program. God will continue to strengthen you. Passion is the fire that keeps you going at all times. Sweat today, smile tomorrow. Vivian from IKD. That's Ikorodu, I believe. Most definitely. Vivian, I'm giving you a wave. I wish you were on Facebook. You could see me waving you right now. I see another good friend of mine, Biggie Smalls, on Facebook. Hi, Biggie, how are you doing? Well, then jump me up on Facebook on Onyeka Valentine. One of the ways you can support the program every

someone who doesn't know anything just called. Thank you very much, everyone. I had to clear that out. Now, 3 months ago, I started teaching on character traits to avoid when considering your choice for a spouse. The question has been, why are marriages failing? And we know from our statistics and research, backed up by others, that the Christian religion has been the most vulnerable in marital failure because of the obvious. I also brought to you the conclusion that you marry character and not religion, meaning that if you marry for religion, your marriage is not guaranteed longevity, but character is what guarantees longevity. So you have to discover the character of the person before you get married. A lot of people, when you ask, how long did you date? Did you know the character? They'll say, well, we didn't really date long. I thought that he would. So did you know the character? Did you see this because you were not looking? Marriage is not about tribe. Marriage is not about religion. Marriage is all about character, because the person is not even who you marry. It is the character that you marry. And after studying character, the next question will be, can I take this for the rest of my life? That means, can I take his temper for the rest of my life? Can I take her jealousy for the rest of her life? Can I take the lies for the rest of my life? And I compiled from all our cases and all cases I could lay my hands on, and I found out that almost 100% of failed marriages are from people who married someone with one or more of these seven character traits. The first character traits are the proud, the second, the jealous, the third, a liar, number four, the jobless or lazy person, the fifth, the hot-tempered, the sixth, the malicious, the seventh, and the stingy. We have done four, and today I will deal with the fifth character trait, which is marriage to a jealous person. You cannot marry someone who is jealous by nature. Now, let us start with what is jealousy. Oxford Dictionary defines jealousy as a feeling or showing an envious resentment of someone or their achievements, possessions, or perceived advantages. Let me break that down. The Collins Dictionary says, if someone is jealous, they feel angry or bitter because they think that another person is trying to take a lover or friend or a possession away from them. The Macmillan Dictionary describes jealousy as being unhappy because you want something someone has, thinking someone you love likes someone else. The Urban Dictionary describes being jealous as wanting to keep what you have, guarding it from other people, being possessive, not wanting others near what you deem precious. Now, beyond definitions, jealousy is deeply personal. It is fear wrapped in emotion. Fear of not being good enough. Basically, fear of being replaced. According to Drake, jealousy is just love and hate at the same time. At its core, jealousy is born from low self-worth or self-esteem, threatened by the possibility that someone else might be better. So the sense of insecurity is always expressed in fear of abandonment, fear of being replaced. That is why when a person is jealous of a lover, you think someone wants to take the person from you. A jealous person is in a silent battle with their own reflection. How would I see? Comparison is the thief of joy. When I have how many minutes? Five seconds. 20 seconds. All right. When someone is jealous, it simply means he has insecurities about his

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when you look at people want to quote the scriptures, let me show you this. Proverbs 27:4. Anger is cruel and wrath is like a flood. But who can stand before jealousy? It tells you that jealousy has no boundaries. It is the most dangerous. When you look at Songs of Solomon 8:6, set me as a seal upon your heart, as a seal upon thy arm. For love is as strong as death, jealousy as cruel as the grave. You cannot. Jealousy always leads to isolation. A spouse who is jealous will isolate the other spouse from family and friends in the name of protection. Would isolate you from even your colleagues at the office for fear of competition or influence. Constant accusations. Ashewo, this, that, where are you going? I told you of a story where the lady was promoted in her office and given an official car. She told her husband very happily that, I've been promoted and, you know, they gave me an official car. And he looked and said, why is it always you they are promoting in that office? They promoted you 5 years ago. They are promoting you again. And the lady said, I don't understand. I work. Said, don't bring any car into this house. So if I see that car, I will burn it. So she will park the car at the filling station and walk down home. Not up to 2 months after, he said, you must leave that job because you are sleeping with the boss. Jealousy cannot celebrate. They count other people's... Look at Job 5:2. Surely resentment destroys the fool and jealousy kills the simple. Crimes of passion. Let me give you some example before I am accused of exaggeration again. In March 2017, at the Air Force Base in Makurdi, Sholakpe Oladipupo, a young officer, was shot by her lover, Airman Kalu Bernard, on suspicions of infidelity. He believed she was seeing someone else and then he shot her. Joshua and Lucy Teka, that is in August 21st, 2021. Joshua Teka, 33 years of age, struck down his wife with an axe on allegations of infidelity. The mother of two died. His suspicion became a weapon. Fola Shade and Lawrence Idoko in Ayetoro, that is Otuawori, Lagos State, August 20th, 2017, Fola Shade Idoko stabbed her husband, Lawrence, to death. Incensed by a phone call she believed was from a female lover, her suspicion, aroused a murderous rage, and she ended the life of her husband. Look at Ife Olua and Bolu. She killed her husband because somebody heard the story. They were just married, not up to 5 months. Somebody said he had a child from another woman before marriage. She posted online, before she killed him, I've always been a calm girl and never done this before. But T-Bam has pushed me to the edge. You all will weep over myself and him before daybreak. That night, she locked him in, set their house on fire, and fled. This is in Nigeria. Bolu was rushed to the hospital and in his final moments still begged the doctors to save him and profess his love for the same woman who lit the match. She was found later in Ilesha and she poisoned herself and eventually died, still declaring love for the man she burnt to death. People will tell you, you have to be careful of jealousy. If I don't marry you, no man will marry you. I will kill you and I will kill myself. Veronica Mohammed, May 8, 2020, Nasarawa, 22-year-old Veronica Mohammed, killed her husband with a kitchen knife. Her reason, a phone call from a strange woman. No words, no clarification, just violence. Why? Because a woman called. These crimes are fueled by intense emotions, often jealousy. I would remind you, remember, what is the name? The lady that in Makurdi local government always had that murderous rage. She would fight, break the man's windscreen, and that fateful day,

0: She killed her husband, killed the four children, and killed herself. Aditsev, Nicholas Aditsev, that is his name, in Makurdi local government. Both he and his wife worked at the local government council. She killed herself after killing her husband and her four children. Jealousy is not something you contemplate with. Jealousy never remains small. It festers in silence, disguises itself with love, and then erupts in violence. It's the devil's poison. Jealous people don't need weapons. Their emotions are deadly enough. There is a measure, you see, it grows. And when you notice a person with a jealous tendency, that is always a problem when you are greeting probably another woman or another man, or where are you? They check your phone. A person called me that at night, one night he felt his hands moving. And he opened one corner of his eyes and he saw that it was his wife raising his hand to use his thumb to open his phone by fingerprint. And he was just looking at her. They cannot sleep. While others are sleeping, they are scheming. You must be cheating. Who is Bella? Who is Jessica? Who is David? Who is Barrister Olumide? Someone has accused me. At that time, did not know who I was. Tracked me down and told me to stay away from his wife. I didn't even know who she was or who he was. And he said, I know where you live. And I sent a text of my house address, because I know he didn't know. I just sent a text of my house address and I said, I will be waiting. Eventually, the woman reached out to me that her husband has been sending threat messages to all male numbers on her phone. You know, at night, he will go through the phone, called logs. This is madness. You cannot be with a jealous person. It is the shortcut to death. Your marriage will be a time of temptation, a trial of your faith and humanity. You keep finding causes to stay away from jealous people. You cannot. Do you know abroad? I was reading something about crimes of passion in America, where they said about 22 or 33% of murders in the U.S. are crimes of passion. That means you are more likely to be killed by someone you have known and or loved than any other person. Let me go to the phone lines. Please, once you see signs of jealousy, someone will be telling you, I love you, I can't do without you, it is you all. They start claiming you, clinging. If the emotions are too intense, you need to step back. You need to step back. Somebody you are fighting, they tell you, I will kill you and kill myself. You need to step back. Thank you very much, everyone.
1: We can take your calls now.
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1: 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And of course, 0809-597-5805.

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3: If you say no weapon fashion against me shall prosper, what about the way we are fashion against ourselves?
4: Campaign is over. I still wonder why we keep hearing they are coming. We are about to do this and
5: the
4: that.
5: The devil wants us to say that God is not good. The crisis we are in now is economic persecution.
6: In fact, recording it and putting it on the social media is very good for him. It's a good evidence for him.
7: We've got to bring the green back into our nation. 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
8: Welcome back, ladies and gentlemen. I have a voice note here. Let me see if I can play it.
9: Hi, David. Good morning. Hi, Barrister Olumide. Good morning. I've been trying to call, so let me see if my messages will be read, if the calls are not going through. I want to respond to Mr. Goodman or Godman. First of all, like he said also, there are some things I don't agree with Barrister Olumide. He's human. He can make errors, but there are also some things I don't agree with him. Now, in respect to his, do not be unequally yoked with the unbeliever. Conventions change. Customs change, traditions change, knowledge change. So when we follow the Bible word for word, so let me ask Mr. Goodman, does it mean that when the Bible says, if your hand will make you to sin, cut it off, does it mean that literally we'll cut off our arms? That is my own question. But this is my interpretation of that particular reference he's quoting in 2 Corinthians. I believe, unequally yoked with the unbeliever, the people you don't, your values and their lives don't align. So if you're a nightclubber, if you're a jaye-jaye person, and the person you want to get involved with is not that jaye-jaye person, it will always be a problem. It will always clash at some time in life. So must find somebody whose values and your values align, and you have a happy home. Thank you. Good morning.
10: Thank you very, very much. People who are stuck in the past have a problem. They have a problem. Please, let's move to the next call.
8: Okay.
10: We have just 10 minutes more.
8: Hello?
11: Good morning.
10: Good morning. No single female caller.
8: I don't. From I've said they can call
10: Me
8: via
10: sir.
8: The WhatsApp.
10: Sorry, please go on, sir. From Ikorodu, sir.
11: Said?
10: Go ahead,
8: I'm talking
10: sir.
8: To you. Just go on.
11: Olumide.
10: Yes, sir.
11: God will bless you, sir.
10: Amen, sir.
11: Let me tell you something. They say Jesus preached love. They say Muhammad preached peace. They say Olumide in Yoruba land in Africa preached good character. Do we human beings have love? Do you human beings have peace in your nest? Do you human beings have good character again? None of this we have. You have said it all. God is not a God of discrimination. I've said it is God of all creation.
10: Thank you.
11: Why are you dividing yourself?
10: Thank you.
11: God is not a critic. He's not a biased God. He's not a religious God. He's not a cybernetic God. He's not a racist God. It's God of all creation. Good morning. God will bless you.
10: Thank you very much. That is a fantastic summation. He's Thank God you. Of all flesh, Father of all spirits.
8: Good morning, Barrister Olumide. The reason why there is so much uninformed knowledge in religion or Christianity in particular is because a lot of people live their life on doctrine and ideology. The story of the Good Samaritan is a typical example.
10: Fantastic example.
8: Of what some Christians practice today. Whatsoever you do to your brother, do it unto me. Your character is who you are, not a religion. Emmanuel from Victoria Island. Another call here. Hello.
12: Hello. Good morning.
10: Good morning, sir.
12: Morning, sir.
10: You have one minute, so please, you have to be fast. How are you, sir?
12: Okay. I'm pretty lonely there. How are you?
10: I'm good. Thank you, sir.
12: I don't have a problem. Thank you for your good work. I have a problem. It's just similar to what you are saying there. My daughter always complains of her husband beating her.
10: Always complains so about her...
12: Her husband.
10: Her husband.
12: Husband. Between her so on and I have advised that he should, if we know they cannot do it, he can leave that place. But people are confusing her and saying, don't worry, they will, even the mother-in-law was confusing her that he should be patient, that everything will be all right.
10: The mother of the person beating your daughter is the one advising you that it will be all right.
12: Advising her, not me.
10: So why is advising she still there, sir?
12: Well, I've told her, and he said she will go, she will come out. I told her the earlier the better, because one day something...
10: Have you heard of Federal Assisted Mass Transit?
12: Yeah, I've been
10: here. You've heard of it?
12: Yes, sir.
10: That is what you should be as a father. You don't need to tell her. You protect her from what she cannot handle. Too many opinions. Somebody calls me and tells me that my daughter is impossible. I don't need her. The man, first of all, is impossible. She will be back in my house and the man will be in prison, probably with some stitches. It's not something... Okay, now, if, God forbid, you hear that your daughter is blind or has lost a hand or has lost a or she's dead, what will happen? What will happen? What would you do? You go and bury her?
12: By then, I'll be struggling to bury my daughter and maybe to make a case, and it's all over.
10: You have to stop. He has immediate movement. Thank you very much. Yes. Get her out of there. It's not up to her.
8: He sounds very casual about
10: it. No, he's an old man. He's not casual about it. He's not a young man. He's an old man. He talks gently. He can't be shouting like us.
8: Hello?
13: Hello, David. Good morning, barrister.
10: Good morning. Thank God, the first woman.
13: My brother, this is Mercy calling from a grindy baby. Barrister, I'm about to say. Anybody where you like, make you go hang yourself. And Nigerians, anybody where you like, for a piece of a mind, because of a mental health, listen to Barrister Olumide. This is your own that you are doing. Who have you here? Make you here. When we have our ear now, we don't live our own lives.
8: Thank you.
13: For good 2 years now, make person no come kill me. Barrister, God bless you.
10: Thank you.
13: He will live with the fruit of your labor. But anybody will do anyhow, he will land in prison. Simple and ABC. God bless you.
10: Amen. Thank you very much. Awesome.
8: Okay. That was some hype. Good morning. What I have observed is that you radio presenters have been caged, especially I've read of anyone in the present affairs of government, Marcel from Kubwa. Okay, Marcel, thank you very much for that observation.
10: I think it's for Kujimi's show. That's not for...
14: Hello?
8: Hello, good morning.
14: Good morning. Hello, sorry, I have a question.
10: Yes.
14: Someone asked around that thing, right? It's about the fact that this person, you've known them for years, right? You have kids together with them, okay? And all of a sudden, their character changed. In situation like, you have kids already with them, you all know those things with them. In situation like that, are you supposed to calm down to the change again? Or because... people's character change. Within 10 years, the way I am 10 years ago is not the way I am now. You understand? We learn some new behaviors and the rest. But this person's character changes. Maybe the person is in the 50s or 60s. So in a situation like that, how do you handle it? Do you just leave the kids and everything involved and you build your life together? That's my question.
10: So let me just round this. You married someone and then afterwards their character changes.
14: Yeah.
10: Yes. Okay, so this is the question. This is the simple answer. I married a good person, and when I now saw the murderer is not whom I married. Do you understand? A lot of people hide their character during dating. And
14: for 20 years,
10: For 20 years, you see, there was a case we... That was 7 years ago. They were married for 50 years. 50. Yours is 20. They were married for 50 years.
14: Okay, my question is this. Well, I understand people can hide, but don't you think circumstances can change people's character?
10: No, I'm saying when someone's character changes and the character that they have now is a danger to you.
14: Okay.
10: It is not for you to use yourself as a social experiment to see whether character will change back. You need to save your life. when their character is a danger to you, it's not for you to start trying to measure the wind speed or use yourself as a control experiment. Your first thing is to run for your life. And when you are talking about children, children are not an anchor for abuse. You don't use children to set an anchor for abuse. Even the children are traumatized. You need to, first of all, listen, abroad, the moment there is abuse, the state takes the children away. First things first. Because children who watch their mothers being beaten, children who watch their fathers being beaten, grow up to have an increased propensity to become abusive adults. In fact, when you go to the United Nations page on sexual and gender-based violence, they will tell you that men that beat their wives are men who grew up watching their fathers beat their mothers. So the first thing is to remove the children from the equation. You save the children. It's not that you just leave. You take the children from the abusive environment, but not use children as an anchor to remain in an abusive marriage. The children are even more traumatized than you.
14: All right, thank you very much, Barrister.
10: All
8: right. Thank you very much.
10: I think I have to round up now. Thank you very much, everyone. I really appreciate very good questions. Thank you very much. And to, I think it's Mr. Yinka, the pharmacist who called back. Thank you, I respect that. I just have a way, when you didn't ask me a question, you just said I exaggerated. You could have told me that this thing is hard to believe 76 times, then I would have told you to go and research. But thank you for being a bigger man and calling me to apologize. Thank you. I thank you. That was really awesome. Today I would be speaking at the Redeemed Christian Church of God, that is the Floodgates of Heaven Parish at Plot 9, the Rock Drive, besides the Blue Atlantic Hotel, off Durosimi Eti Drive in Lekki Phase 1. I will be speaking from about 10:40 a.m. That is less than about two hours from now. So please join me there. I would also have my books available for them there. So anyone who might also be interested in buying my books should come. It will be a big conference, and yes, it will be interesting, very interesting. The Redeemed Christian Church of God, Floodgates of Heaven Parish, that is Plot 9, The Rock Drive, beside Blue Atlantic Hotel and Suites. Please join me there from 10 o'clock. I want to appreciate Mr. Eno Abasi. I don't really know who you are, but you always support us when things are, you just revealed who you are, but I just see Eno Abasi on the transfer receipt. I don't know who you are, but thank you so much for all you do for us. Those that may want to reach out to me privately, my phone number is 0909-3214-942. 0909-3214-942. You can also watch today's program on YouTube at the Gnosis Help Initiative. Gnosis is G-N-O-S-I-S, the Gnosis Help Initiative on YouTube. You would see all the videos of today and previous sessions on the radio here, where you can watch at your convenience various discussions and various topics. You could also follow me on Facebook. I'm Olumide Omoshebi on Facebook, or Barrister Olumide on Facebook, or the Gnosis Help Initiative, also on Facebook. And Olumide Omoshebi, also on TikTok. Please, we have lots of reels on different topics right there online for you to watch and share. It's important that you share with us. And please, I would always tell you that we work with what you support us with, and we have only been able to come this far because of your support. Our organization is one you should support, because you can see what we do, you can verify every single thing we do. And for those that may also want to join our volunteer network, we are scattered across all local governments in Lagos State. What we do is to support victims of domestic violence or child sexual abuse or rape in our areas. If there is a case, you know, we reach out to those of you in that area to help support. It's very humanitarian. And, you know, we give our funds, you know, just Miaga, 2,000 naira every month. We donate to the local, to the subgroup in that local government so that in case there's any problem, the children we rescue, the children we send to school, the parents that we put in safe houses, you know, a lot of things that we do in collaboration with these volunteers. It is only God will reward you. The Gnosis Volunteer Network, you are fantastic. Thank you for taking a huge load off my back. What else? Yes, I have mentioned that I would be at the Redeemed Christian Church of God, Floodgates of Heaven, in about an hour and a half. I think if there's any phone call, can we pick one more? Yes.
8: Yeah, we have time. We actually have ample time to do that. There is a message here. Good morning, Barrister Olumide and Mr. David. What a great show you are doing. I love listening to Relationship 360 every Saturday. I missed a large part of the show this morning because I went to a vigil. It's from here. Don't worry. Hello?
15: Hello. Good morning, David.
10: Good morning.
15: Lord, thank you for delivering Barrister Esquire into my hands so I may fall upon him. Barrister, 400 calls last week I did not pick after they were so malicious.
10: I am not the one. Please call David for that
15: Barrister.
10: One. Thank you.
15: So, like, what I wanted to contribute, like, both last week and this week, you know, when you were talking about hot temper. Yeah, this is Romeo calling from Insolo.
10: Okay, Romeo. I think I've heard.
15: Yeah, so like when you are talking about, let me just quickly fill in on last week and see. When you are talking about hot tempered people last week, I don't know if you have heard about the man Pietro Torrigiano. He was an artist that broke the nose of Michelangelo when they were little. They had an argument. So after he did it, he ran away from Italy. The same man was actually doing well in Europe. He later had a problem with a client, and out of anger, he broke a statue of Mary. I know in that period, it was sacrilege that would make you be burnt at the stake. He was thrown in prison, and because he was afraid of being burnt at the stake, he starved himself to death.
10: Wow.
15: So you see the thing with hot temper. It also, hot temperedness, it also even affects the victim, because like when he broke Michelangelo's nose, he had an inferiority complex and he was quick-tempered because he believed that people were looking at that, his nose. Then, like, in the topic you talked today about jealousy, Barrister, what do you say, like, people who date women that try to, like, that try to make their partner jealous, believing that if you're not jealous, you don't love them enough?
10: Some people should quickly... You see, some relationships, you leave it quickly. It doesn't even make sense to me. I've dated somebody for 3 days before. You immediately notice all these kinds of things. You leave the relationship. There's no, you don't love me if I'm not jealous. So I will start fighting. Someone told me that the guy was like 6'3". I went out with one of my girlfriends at that time. And she said that the guy... I don't even know what happened. Whether the guy squeezed away, they wanted to pass through a door and the guy just pushed her. And she said, would I not do anything? I should go and fight somebody that is 6'3". And I said, what happened? She just said, he did this, that. No. I have to do something. I'm a man. I said, I should go and die. When they beat me now, what will happen? You know, people that will make you get into trouble because I have to prove my love for... No. You need to identify and flee. Thank you very much, sir.
15: Thank you very
8: much. Thank you very much. Jealous, yeah, you can
10: I
8: do
10: don't
8: that.
10: Love you.
16: There's a message that says, good morning, Barrister Olumide and co-host. The man who married a liar has made the biggest mistake of his life. I have a first-hand experience. My mom was and is a platonic liar.
10: Yeah.
16: Before our dad passed, he was fed up with her lies. She lied without blinking or being provoked. It was just second nature to her. Now, in her late 60s, she still lies unabated to we are 3 kids, just to fiance us to for more.

Okay, I'd like to thank you all for listening. And David, thank you very much. So I'll hand you over to David for the next program. See you then. Bye.

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Lagos, good morning. Welcome to Travel and Culture. I know a lot of you are wondering, is this Emmanuel Onwuka or this is like a repeat broadcast? But ladies and gentlemen, I'm happy to tell you that I'm back on the radio. I'm back. Finally, it's the 26th day of September 2026. So that you be sure that it's me, live and direct. I'm back. Welcome to Travel and Culture. I've missed every single one of you. And I just want to say a very big thank you to everyone who checked on me, you know, the past couple of weeks that I've not been on the radio. It's been a very interesting time. Like I would say, it's been a very interesting time, eventful time. But I'm glad that I'm back on the radio. I'm happy for life. And I'm happy I got my voice back. I literally lost it last two weeks. I couldn't talk. You couldn't even literally hear me, but I'm glad that I have my voice back. I'm glad I'm back on the radio. I'm glad that I'm celebrating life with each and every one of you. See, we usually say that you never know what you have until you are in that literal narrow line or thin line, like they say, between life and death. And I'm glad to be back. Strong, hearty, I'm back on the radio. Lagos, I missed you. I missed every one of you. I miss your voices every Saturday. Wow. Thank you so much for everyone who checked on me during this time. Really, really, really appreciate you. But we're back now on Travel and Culture. I have amazing experiences the past couple of weeks. And even before that, had an amazing opportunity and an amazing experience outside the country that I'm going to share with you on the show. But today on the show, as always, I just want to open the phone lines and get a feel of the energy that we used to have. Let's bring it back again, ladies and gentlemen. It's Travel and Culture here on 99.3 Nigeria Info. If you just joined us for the very first time, Travel and Culture is that program where we travel to different locations virtually and experience different tourism spots. We talk about their culture, their food, the people. And right now, I would really emphasize on the people. People literally make these locations better. People literally make these locations better, and that's just the beauty of those places. But quickly, let's get to what we do best on this show, trying as much as possible to bring your memory back and make you guess a song that we're going to play for you. I'll play a song for you, and then you tell me what location across the world. Does it have to be Africa? Does it have to be in Asia? It doesn't have to be in Europe. It could be anywhere in the world, but you tell me exactly where we're going today on the show, because trust me, it's a wonderful location and a wonderful conversation coming up ahead. Ladies and gentlemen, if you're ready, I'm ready. Right here on 99.3 Nigeria Info, here is our song for today. Simi, simi, simi la.

0: All right, the phone numbers to call 0201-277-0993, 0201-277-0993. And of course, female only line 0201-465-7190, 0201-465-7190. And of course, WhatsApp number, especially if you're in the diaspora, you can call us on this number 0809-759-75805, 0809-759-75805. And of course, you can also send us a WhatsApp message on that very number. Let's go to calls now. Hello, good morning.
1: Hey, Emmanuel. Man, I miss you so very much.
0: I'm so glad
1: to have you back.
0: Trust me, I miss you more.
1: I was just like, my guy, I hope everything is all right with him. I just started praying for you, like, man.
0: Man, I needed that prayer. Trust me, I needed that prayer.
1: I was so, I'm just so glad to have you back.
0: So glad to be back. Thank God. Honestly, really, really glad to be back. Thank you so much for calling.
1: Welcome back. Thank you. Godman.
0: Godman, yes. Where are we going, my brother?
1: This thing, it looks like India for sure.
0: Okay.
1: But India, Pakistan, Afghanistan, I'm so confused, but it looks more, it's pointing more to India, so I'll go with India.
0: You go with India,
1: it sounds
0: all right.
1: More like an Indian, yeah.
0: Indian vibe. It gives Indian vibes.
1: All right,
0: thank you so much, Godman. Really appreciate your call. Let's take more calls here. Hello, good morning.
2: Yeah, good morning.
0: Good morning. What's your name? Where are you calling from?
2: I'm calling from K2, Lagos.
0: K2, Lagos. What's the name, sir?
2: My name is Chiko Dinaka Elijah.
0: Ah, Chiko Dinaka Elijah. Good morning. Tell us, where are we going to be on the show?
2: Yeah. I'm looking at Afghanistan.
0: Afghanistan. Wow. Yes. Why did you pick Afghanistan?
2: Bro, the song, the tune of the song, it gives me a lot of interest in about Afghanistan.
0: Okay. Yeah. All right. It seems you pay attention to a lot, or it's just the sound of the song, like the lyrics, that's what's giving you that kind of energy, yeah?
2: Yes, bro.
0: All right. Thank you so much for calling. I really appreciate your call. Thank you so much.
2: You're welcome, bro.
0: Thank you so much for calling. All right. Let's take more calls here. Hello. Good morning.
3: Hello. Good morning.
0: Good morning.
3: Welcome back.
0: Thank you so much.
3: Thank God for your voice. I missed your show.
0: The only show
3: that makes me think. Everything is AI now. But this one makes me think
0: about
3: language, about places. You understand? So welcome back.
0: Thank you so much. I hope you're well.
3: I can hear your voice is better now.
0: Much better.
3: Straight to the topic. I think today we are going to Bangladesh.
0: Wow. Why did you pick it?
3: Exactly. If the language sounds a little bit, it's not Arabic fully, and it's not Hindi. You understand? It's kind of in between. So I would have said Pakistan, but let me go for Bangladesh.
0: Okay. All right.
3: Thank you so much.
0: Really appreciate you for calling. I really appreciate you. Where are you calling from? What country are you calling from?
3: From Bern.
0: Switzerland. Oh, okay. Yes, Bern. Yes, oh, yes, B-E-R-N. Oh, yes.
3: B-E-R-N. Yes. Bern.
0: All right. Lovely place. How's the weather at this period? Is it cold?
3: Bro, you are getting to winter. It's getting colder. Summer is over.
0: See?
3: I don't appreciate this winter weather, but the money has to be made.
0: Surely has to be. Well done. Thank you so much for calling.
3: No place like home.
0: Thank you so much for calling. All right, Lagos, let's take more calls here. We're still asking one question. Where are we going on the show today? Hello, good morning.
4: Good morning, Emmanuel. Yes, welcome back.
0: Thank you so much. Really appreciate you.
4: Likewise. Now, I'm torn between Hawaii because there's something about the percussion.
0: Ooh.
4: It has this strong beat, but it's still gentle.
0: Mm.
4: So I'm just thinking, which people are gentle like that? And then the voice, the words they're speaking, let me just do Japan.
0: Japan?
4: Is it in Japan? I know. It's because of the language I'm thinking I'm hearing.
0: Okay. Okay.
4: I don't know. I know I might be wrong. Let's
0: There are no wrong answers. Trust me. As long as it's coming from your mind and you're trying so hard to figure it out, there are no wrong answers.
4: I'm trying so hard. Yeah. All right. Nice to have you back.
0: Thank you so much, Kenny. Really appreciate you.
4: God bless you.
0: Bless you
4: you're
0: too.
4: Welcome.
0: All right, Lagos. Where are we going? We've got Bangladesh. We've got Afghanistan. We've got now Japan. Where exactly are we going on the show today? Let me take some messages. And you didn't tell me your name. Why? Why won't you tell me your name? I'm trying so hard to figure it out. This is a UK number. Let me see. Chris. Okay. So Chris is saying we're going to Pakistan. Chris says we're going to Pakistan. This is... thank you so much. This is Gabriel from Ipaja. And he says the song is from India. Trust me, my brother. The song can be for India. You might be correct. And Steve from Command Ipaja say, welcome back, Emmanuel. He says, we are going to... Oh, he says, we are in Argentina. Okay. And of course, this is Gloria from Ikorodu. She says, welcome back, Emmanuel. We are going back to India. Ladies and gentlemen, can that be the right answer? Hello, good morning.
5: Hello, good morning, Mr. Emmanuel.
0: Good morning.
5: We've really missed you on the show.
0: I've missed you more, trust me. Trust me, I've missed you more.
5: I hope you're feeling better now.
0: Yes, I am feeling better now. What's your name? Where are you calling from?
5: This is Shindara calling from Sulu.
0: Shindara, is that the correct pronunciation?
5: Yes, you got it.
0: Shindara, okay. Thank you so much, Shindara. Tell us, where are we going?
5: We're going to India.
0: India? Why did you pick India?
5: Because it sounds a lot like their song.
0: Have you listened to other... You know, they are so... It's, Asia is wide, like so wide.
5: Yeah.
0: There's the...
5: It's really wide. I've seen a few of their movies.
0: Uh-huh.
5: And it sounds like some of their songs.
0: Bollywood inspired. All right, let me leave it at that. India okay. is the answer. All right, thank you so much for calling. I really appreciate your call.
5: Thank you, too.
0: Thank you. Let's see. More messages here. We have Elvis. Elvis says, good morning. We are going to Fiji Island, my brother. I wish I... Let me know. Let me leave it at that. Thank you so much, Elvis, for your message. Let's see. We have Grandma Biddy from Agora, and she says, Emmanuel, trust you're good now. Of course, I am good. Thank you so much for asking. She says, I suggest the song is from Bangladesh. You might be right. Really, you might be right. Hello, good morning.
6: Good morning, Mr. Emmanuel.
0: Good morning. What's your name? Where are you calling from?
6: My name is Peter. Bienvenue.
0: Vita.
6: Yes, sir.
0: Are you sure you're not the one that betrayed Jesus? Why are you trying to betray me?
6: I'm not the one. I'm so happy you're back. You know, Nana, you betrayed us now, so I have to use it for you. Bienvenue. That's just all I have to say. Bye bye.
0: Thank you so much. Really appreciate you calling. Oh my God. We've got more messages. We have Chika here from Lekki, and Chika says, good morning, Emmanuel. I'm glad you're back stronger. Yes, I am stronger. And she says, we are going to Mauritania. Wow. Okay, so this is the very first person saying this. There is Mauritania. And it's one of the countries that a lot of people don't talk about, honestly. But let me leave it at that. She says we're going to Mauritania. Let's see. Maybe she might be correct. I have Joshua from Ekpe, and he says, I think we're going to Nepal. Everybody's bringing on their A-game. If you're caught behind or you're seemingly left behind or you just joined the program and you don't know the song, we're trying to figure out where the song is from, I'm going to play the song again right now. So please listen carefully. Call me right afterwards. Send me WhatsApp messages and tell me where you think we're going on the show today.

0: नुपुर
1: पशान
0: शमको
1: अहान
0: शलन
1: नुपुर
0: पशान
1: शमता
0: हमको
1: अहान
2: All right, Lagos, so that's the destination for today. That's the song that I'm playing for you so that you know. I have Nico Best from Shagamu and he says, I think our destination is Pakistan. Pakistan on the show. Okay, well, you might be correct, you just might be correct, but there's also so many. That's the beautiful thing about, you know, culture or languages. You only know as it's your level as exposure, that's how far you know, especially if you're not using AI and everything. Your level of exposure, that's how far as you're going to know. There are much more places, more languages, more culture across the world. Well, almost, if I remember correctly, 193 countries across the world. So guys, there are lots and lots of cultures, there are lots of languages, and one of the most beautiful thing about these languages is that most of them sound very similar. Most of them sound very similar. So you hear one language and it's similar to another, but it's not the same thing. It's just beautiful the way we were created. Remember, numbers to call: 0201-277-0993, and of course female line 0201-465-7190, 0201-465-7190, and WhatsApp number 0809-597-5805. You can text me on this number, but if you're in the diaspora, please call me on WhatsApp. I want to hear your voice. I have more messages. This is Favor from Festac, and Favor says, I think we're going to Sri Lanka. Trust me, it's a beautiful place there. This is Ralph from Bagada. Ralph says, I think we're going to Sri Lanka. Wait, Ralph and Fabo, both of you in the same house. How are both of you thinking? And literally your message is dropped at the same time. How? All right. So I have another message here. And of course... Okay, he says, I think it's because we play Mauritania yesterday. I'll choose Mauritania because they are also in Africa but have lots of Indian and Pakistan influences. So Mauritania it is. Okay, all right, I hear you very well. And this is Olajire from Ikorodu, and he says, I think we are going to India, and he says the language is Hindu. Wow. Okay, that's very specific, my brother. Very, very specific. Let's see. The Joshua from Ekpe is saying, I withdraw Nepal. My brother Joshua, there's no take boxes. And he says, I want to go for Indonesia. So you see, well, they say that's what I always do on the show, but well, I'll leave it at that, everybody. I'll leave it at that. Indonesia, we have Nepal, we have Mauritania, we have India, we have Sri Lanka, we have Pakistan. Many people have given us different Bangladesh, different locations. We have even Fiji Island. Trust me, so many different locations, but where exactly are we going? Somebody even said Argentina. So please and please, where exactly, in your opinion, do you think we are going on the show? It's a beautiful location, trust me, but you just have to figure it out exactly where we are going. I'll play the song one last time before I take the last stretch of messages and calls.

0: Luhur
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0: Palaka hamako
1: Dongkamana
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1: Kani kamana
0: Pasana siyang
1: Rantamana
0: Palaka hamako
1: Dongkamana
0: Aha.
2: I know currently a lot of persons are having their rethink and trying to figure out, like, are you sure my answer was correct? Do I want to change your answer? Please, I beg you in the name of God, don't change your answers. Leave your answers the way they are. Trust me. We're going on a very short break. And when we come back from this break, okay, it's not so short, but when we come back from this break, trust me, I'll reveal the answer and tell you exactly where we're going today on the show. Stay here on 99.3 Nigeria Info.
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Lagos, we're back. We're still here on 99.3 Nigeria Info. This is Travel and Culture here on the radio. And I've been asking you one question ever since. Where are we going today on the show? I played a song earlier. I'm just going to play it for a very brief moment. Take some very little responses and then finally tell you exactly where we're going. This is the song I played earlier. Give me, see me, see me, la. Get it, who the fresh am I?

right, ladies and gentlemen, that's a song I played earlier, and I'm still waiting for your responses. I got some messages here. We've got some messages from different locations. We've got from the UK, from Lagos here. We've got from Bern in Switzerland. And everybody's message, everybody's response is different. We've got messages saying we're going to Pakistan. Somebody said we're going to Australia. Someone said we're going to Indonesia, Nepal. Someone said Sri Lanka, like Mauritania. Different responses. I've got some new messages here, and this is Abe from Isolo, and he says, good morning, Manuel. I think we're going to Madagascar. Wow. All right, this is Ekene from Ikotun, and he says okay, Kenny, I don't know what you are hearing, but he says, good morning, Manuel. Why am I hearing Fashola's name in the song? I'll be here, they pay me, my brother. ENT specialists need to take a look at you, my brother. I don't understand, though. This is Raf from Bagada, and he says, Emmanuel, I've changed my mind. My brother, there's no take back seas. We are not taking anything back. What you said is what you said. Peter from Anthony Village says, Emmanuel, I think we're going to India. And this is Godwin from Ibadan, and he says, we're going to Saudi Arabia. Let's see. Let me try and take the person I want to change his mind. And he says, Rav from Bagada says, we're not going to Sri Lanka no more. We're going to Maldives. Let's see. Everybody, different answers. This is Oracle from Orile, and... he says he's going to Onga. Okay, you're going for Onga, my brother. Please, when you get there, tell them there are a lot of things that we need to focus attention in the world, in Nigeria. We have a lot of things we need to do here in Nigeria. And, of course, we need the support of the entire world at this point. Ladies and gentlemen, we have to take our... We have to reveal our answer. We have to reveal exactly where we're going on the show today. Ladies and gentlemen, well, if you're ready, I'm ready to reveal our location for today.

Very warm welcome, ladies and gentlemen, aboard your airline Travel and Culture from Lagos. We are making our final descent into the main Velena International Airport. Ladies and gentlemen, have your passport ready.

0: ladies and gentlemen, we are in Maldives. It's a country in Asia. Yes, it's a country in Asia, and that's where we are today. It's a beautiful country, very, very beautiful country, small republic of islands in South Asia, and it's located in the Indian Ocean. So yes, if you did say India, if you did say Sri Lanka, you're kind of correct, because you see, both cultures influence, or rather bettered, these people in the Maldives. They have so many beautiful people there. Trust me, quite different from everyone. They all sound similar when it comes to Asia, but they are different in their own specific way. The country is quite not so large, but have almost 515,000 people living in this country. 515,000. Where is 515,000? I am very, very sure that the number of persons in Ikorodu is even more than 515,000. 515,000 people. So just imagine Ikorodu as a country, and that's literally Maldives. But one of the things that is that they are blessed with lots of water, crystal clear water, and they have lots of island, and they have very, very rich cultures. Now, one of the things that make Maldives stand out across the world is not just about the water, the people, it's about their resorts. If you type Maldives, the first thing that comes out is the kind of resorts that are there in this country, the kind of hospitality in this very country. Like, my God, it's different from the rest. Of course, everybody has heard about Dubai. Everybody has heard about different countries and how they have lovely hotels. But bro, have you entered into Maldives hotels? Have you entered into their resort? Have you experienced it? It's quite different from the rest, and that's what makes them stand out. Now, I have two lovely gentlemen with me in the studio. And one of the key things about, you know, the program is how we can try as much as possible, see how we can make, you know, this name that they have out there. They're just 515,000 people. 515,000 people, like I said, is just like small Ikorodu. So imagine what people at small Ikorodu can do, and what 250 million people can do. Why are we not there yet when it comes to luxury hotel? Why can we not be ranked yet in the world for us to be able to get to that level where they say, oh, the best hotel in the world is in Nigeria? One of the richest, or one of the beautiful, most beautiful hotel, luxurious hotel is in Nigeria. Why are we not there yet? Even in Africa. Why now? Why are we not there yet? And that's the question we're posing to our guest in the house today. I have the lovely team from Hotel Expo here with me in the house. My lovely Oga in the house as well. But they are people who have grown up in the media. So I will not do introduction, though. They will do their own introduction, because from their voices, you even know them even before they say their name. Good morning, sir.
1: Good morning. Good morning,
0: Oga, sir. Don't try and take my job.
1: Maybe I should.
2: Good morning. Good morning.
0: That's not how I speak, please.
1: Morning, Emmanuel. Thanks for having us.
0: Thank you so much.
1: Joe Hansen here. Back then when I was on radio, I used to call myself radio's finest.
0: You don't do now. I say you want to take my job. I can see now. I said it.
1: Anyway, I happen to be the convener for Hotel Expo Nigeria. And with me, we have our lead brand, brand lead, head of brand when you see Hotel Expo and so on. Of course, he's a major backbreaker in building the project that you see. So it's the head of brand and projects. Dave is OKK is here with me as well.
0: Dave OKK and Joe Hansen here.
1: Absolutely.
0: With me,
1: yeah,
0: in the studio, ladies and gentlemen. We have lovely gentlemen. Now the question, the number one question, my brother, Why are we not there yet? This is the seventh edition of it.
1: Seventh edition of Hotel Expo.
0: Of Hotel Expo. Mm. Why are we not there yet? A lot of potential here in the country, but we're not seeing those things maximized. And I guess this is the reason why you bring this awareness to
1: Absolutely.
0: Lagos every year, talking about how we can better do great things. I remember, was it in 2024 or 2025? Mm. Mm. I remember that you brought somebody who had a major hotel in Dubai.
1: Absolutely.
0: Yeah,
1: Level Hotels.
0: Yes, Level Hotels. You brought them on, and you had them speak to Nigerian hospitality, you know, professionals, and talking to them about the importance of how they can get from where they are to where Dubai is. But right now, see, small Maldives now, 515,000. Why are we where we are?
1: Well, good question, and I'm happy that you asked this question. For all those who love hospitality, first of all, we do have this question you asked. It forms part of the conversations we're going to have this year again, somehow. For instance, there's a topic that says, is franchise hoteling dying? Is it dying soon? That'll be handled by someone who has traveled wide and far. I'm talking about Damilola. She works with Marriott. But let me break it down. You asked a question. I think whether we like it or not, we've tried to bring up the hospitality industry, the hoteling industry, to where we are. But we can do better. And I agree with you 100%. But some of the challenges are what has been mentioned over time. Number one, there needs to be policies. I'm just going to go with that first one. Policies need to be looked into. Nigeria as a whole, I can tell you that we're far blessed than Maldives. Yes. The things we have, I mean, you've been to Jos, you've been to the north. You see the beautiful landscape, the scenery. We have everything. But there's just one problem. One, policy. We need policies that will drive participation 100%, not just lip service, but full policy that will say going forward, this and this is what we have to do. And then it must come with incentives. If you go to Maldives, just like we mentioned, you mentioned Dubai. At some point, Dubai was making lots of billions of dollars just from tourism. No oil, leave the oil alone, focus on tourism. They were investing every single thing. Maldives has found out that there's a cash cow in this and the government has focused. But like I said, the challenge we have here, number one, most importantly, is the policy that drives the participation of the government and then helping the companies itself. There's double tax. We're also having taxation conversation this year. We have a professional coming to talk about taxation. So all of these things need to be looked into. If we do that, I can guarantee you that if there's an intention to build the industry, we will do so well. But sadly, we're so focused on oil.
0: So that's one of the things that makes me feel very... You see, my brother, you've traveled wide as well. Anytime you come into Murtala Mohammed Airport from outside of the country, tell me, what's your feeling?
1: I'll leave that to Dave.
0: Dave, they put you on the hot seat.
1: Dave, over to you. I mean, how do you feel?
2: Well,
1: I mean, kudos to the minister. He's tried.
0: No. Now, this is not about the state of the airport.
1: Okay.
0: I mean, how do you feel?
2: Yeah. So exactly, especially when you're coming from places like you mentioned, the Maldives, Seychelles. You know, like you said, these are island countries. They don't really don't have things that we have. So the problem has to be, we have to start looking inward ourselves, right? And start believing in the potential we have as a country. Around maybe some 2-3 days ago, some digital YouTubers, they went to somewhere in Abraka, and they were able to explore a beautiful place in Abraka. And the waters they saw there was as blue as the waters you see in Seychelles and Maldives.
0: Ethiopia, yes.
2: Yes, that was the name of the river. I was looking at that video and I'm like, this is beautiful, right? Why don't we have a wonderful resort built around that place? Why? We probably don't believe that we have the potential to achieve things like that. And like you said, the oil boom is there. Everybody wants to, you know, tap the oil, the natural resources, the gold and all of that. But we're forgetting, like Joe said, hospitality is a cash cow that we are not trying to take advantage of. But that's why we're having Hotel Expo in Nigeria. This is the seventh edition. We're having this kind of conversations. Experts are coming, professionals are coming. You know, everybody in the hospitality industry that has something to offer is going to be there. And yeah, we have to continue talking and see eventually these changes will happen.
0: I hope that people who will be at the resort are also who will be at the event are also resort owners in Nigeria.
1: Because absolutely,
0: there are a couple of resorts that, you know, are down Ekpe area.
2: Yeah.
0: You know, we've had the partnership with Ziba back then, and we really experienced the place there. They've tried to do something different from what we usually have around. Those are also people that need to get in on this conversation so that we would be able to have that wide conversation. Because one of the things is that how would us Lagos will be around the ocean, and then we don't have like a beautiful island.

0: young people across three sectors. There are trade, recycling, and ICT.
1: Okay.
0: And so we are extending the opportunity to another set of 500 young persons. And this time we are focused on the ICT and digital skills sector.
1: All right.
0: So we're talking about skills in digital marketing, content creation, graphics design, data analysis, and the other digital competences that are relevant.
1: That's enlightening. Now, what exactly makes this extension phase very different, and why was it important to support another 500 young persons?
0: Okay, what really makes this difference is, you know, while we have supported 1,500, it doesn't even scratch the surface of the number of persons we have in Lagos as a whole. So we think that's why we're extending this to another set of 500 people.
1: Okay.
0: And like I said earlier, we're very strategic about this because we are focused in the ICT and digital skills sector. Businesses are increasingly looking for, they use digital platforms to market, to sell, to communicate with customers, to manage information and make decisions. So there is a huge opportunities available for youth in that sector. So we need to train them, all right, to become participants in the digital economy. And then they can have the skills to be able to get gainful employment in these areas that we've been able to identify.
1: All right. So how will this four-week training unfold? I understand there's also a three-month internship that would help participants become more prepared for the real work phase. So how would it all work out?
0: Okay. So like you said, it's a four-week intensive training. It's fully physical across 5 days a week, Mondays to Friday. It will start on the 12th of October through the 7th of November. And after the training phase, participants will now embark on a three-month internship. Where they would paid internship at that, where they would get to, practice whatever it is they learned, get to understand how this works in a real world environment. And we believe that after that, most of them would definitely be able to get, permanent employment after the training, after the internship.
1: Definitely is a strong word. You sound very, very sure.
0: We believe that they are, because by the time you're done, like I said, it's very immersive. It's very immersive and practical. So we believe in the quality of graduates to be able to churn out from the program. Yes.
1: All right. So what are the practical skills, digital skills, that is, that these participants will gain? I mean, you've touched on it a bit, but I'd like to hear it in detail. And of course, how will these skills be translating into actual employment as well as self-employment? You did say that, but I need to hear that in detail.
0: Okay, so just repeat the number of some of the skills that we are training on. I mentioned digital marketing.
1: Yes, you did.
0: Content creation.
1: Yes, you
0: graphics
1: did.
0: Design.
1: Mm-hmm.
0: Data analysis.
1: Mm-hmm.
0: Okay, so these areas would open the participants to different employment pathways. For example, someone interested in digital marketing can learn how businesses use social media, digital platforms to reach customers, develop campaigns, create content, and measure performance, all right? Mm-hmm. They can even, someone who learns content creation, of course, should be able to develop content and manage the social media.
1: Mm-hmm.
0: So if you gain skills in that area, you can actually become a digital marketer, you can become a content creator, you can become a social media manager. You understand, even because some of this, the content creation aspect also has a bit of graphic design. You can actually learn, become a graphics designer. Right. Mm-hmm. And with that, you have a wide range of roles you can easily get employed in.
1: Mm. Oh, is there more? Hello?
0: Can you hear me?
1: Yeah, I said it sounded like there was more there. I was waiting for you to finish.
0: Oh, yes. So even apart from the fact that you can get employed in a company, there's also the freelancing aspect of it.
1: Oh, okay.
0: Where you can create your own opportunities. You can decide to start your own business around the skills that you have learned. You can work for a company, you can work for an agency, you can support small businesses like a freelancer, you can be able to build. And one thing about this project is that every participant will be able to come out with a portfolio that can attract clients in whatever thing you want to do after the program, whether you want to get a job, whether you want to start your own business, whether you want to freelance.
1: Yeah, I was going to get into that, beyond the classroom, because the program supports

0: participants beyond the classroom, particularly in helping them transition to jobs or income generating opportunities, however or whatever that means. Can you like expatiate on that?
1: Okay. So like I mentioned, it's beyond the certificates for us.
0: Okay.
1: All our participants should be able to defend the certificates we provide to them. That's why there is the internship component. And that's why we also let them understand the career pathways that are available to them, so that after the training, they can decide which of these areas they want to go into. Apart from the training, the technical aspect is also the soft skills aspect, because they do say that their skills will get you into the door, but it's your attitude that will keep you there, which we also know that lots of young persons actually lack the basic employability skills, soft skills that will keep them in the job. So there's that aspect where they will learn how to communicate, they'll learn time management, as amongst other skills, which can actually translate into, you know, not just getting the job, but keeping the job. Even keeping clients if they want to go into the business pathway, yes.
0: That is definitely very enlightening. Now, the program is also considering women and persons with disabilities in specificity. Now, how is the project ensuring that the opportunity is going to be available to these particular groups?
1: Okay. So, inclusion is very important to us. We believe that people living with disabilities should be able to have equal opportunities like every other person, right? So, the people living with disabilities are very important people to us. We are taking priority at this particular point in time for us. Very much interested in breaking whatever additional barriers they have towards assessing training and employment opportunities. So the program is intentional about it. Okay, we want people to understand that your gender, your disability should not automatically prevent you from participating in the program. So what matters to us is that you are willing to learn, you're committed, and you're interested in learning these skills in which we are training people on.
0: So just the willingness to learn is all the barrier you need to break to get in.
1: Yes. Just be willing to learn, and then you register.
0: Register. Okay, because I was coming there. Anyways, now for young persons who may feel they don't have the experience or qualification to participate, what are you going to tell them to get them off their feet?
1: Okay. I would say that don't disqualify yourself before you apply, right? A lot of young people look at opportunities and immediately tell themselves, I don't have enough experience. I don't know anybody. Maybe this program is for graduates. Maybe they are looking for people who already know how to do these things. But the whole purpose of the program is to help people develop those skills. So you don't even have to have basic knowledge around this thing, because it's very beginner friendly. Okay. Like I said earlier, all we need for you to have is the willingness to learn, the commitment to complete the training, because it's intensive, it's immersive. It's a 5-day week program, Monday to Friday, fully physical, 9 a.m. to 3 to 4 p.m. That's how immersive it is. So you must be ready to complete the program. You must be determined to actually apply and learn, okay? And so I would encourage young people to think beyond the certificates. Just come into the program, you know, asking yourself, what skill am I going to live with? What can I do that I couldn't do before after the program? How can I use the skill to get a job and support a business or create an income stream? That's the mindset you can have. And with that mindset, I believe that young people who come into this program will be able to make a big difference.
0: All right. Now, for listeners who want to take advantage of this opportunity, how can they apply? Who can apply? And what is the deadline?
1: Okay, so if you are a young person who is in Lagos, who is interested in developing practical digital skills in digital marketing, content creation, graphic design, data analysis, and social media management, all you need to do is to follow LSTF, check them out on their website, on their IG page, check out the vocational training centers, because this program is done across various training centers around Lagos. We have Obsidian Advisory Africa itself, Next Factory, Scallop Media, Edgear.
0: Okay.
1: Look out.
0: Oh, these are your partners, yeah?
1: Yes.
0: Okay.
1: So look out for these training centers. Check out the courses that they are offering. Register. all the information will be available on their website as well as on their Instagram and other social media platforms. So I think that we have a very short
0: window
1: timeline for registrations.
0: Exactly. When is the deadline? So do you know?
1: On the 30th of September.
0: 30th of September. That leaves us exactly. 4 days.
1: 4 days.
0: Exactly. 4 days. So if you're looking to get into your opportunity, then you have to go to the LSETF website. Yes. And what other methods are there?
1: Please repeat that again.
0: I said, what other methods are there to reach for the opportunity? You said to the LSETF website. Is there a phone number? Is there a social media website? Social media page?
1: Yes, there's a social media page. Okay. Go to LSETF. Social media page. Go to Obsidian Advisory Africa.
0: Okay. Social media page. Factory. Yeah. Okay.
1: Yes. Social media page. Yes. Okay. As well as their website.
0: All right.
1: Go to Scallop Media, Edgear.
0: Okay.
1: You will definitely see all the information you need on the program. Yes.
0: All right.
1: And so, yes.
0: Oh, yeah.
1: And actually, what are the qualifications? We are looking to train people from 18 to 35 years.
0: Mm-hmm.
1: You must have your last year ID. If you do not have one, that shouldn't discourage you. Just go to the next.
0: So you need a LASRA ID, yes?
1: Yes, yes, yes.
0: All right.
1: So you have to visit the next Lagos State, local government secretariat around you to register before the screening actually gets started.
0: All right. Thank you very, very much, Etienne. This has been really, really exhilarating and informative more than anything else. We've been talking about the employability support project that Obsidian Advisory is running with LSETF, and we've been talking to Etienne Ikpeme, who is programs lead at Obsidian Advisory. Thank you very much, Etienne.
1: Thank you so much.
0: Thank you.
1: Appreciate.
0: Yes, and sorry for the mix up we had earlier on.
1: No issues at all.
0: Thank you very much. Thank you. Thank you for coming. Okay. Thank you.
1: All right.
0: Now, ladies and gentlemen, we'll go on a break, but the next voice you hear on here is from the football franchise.
2: 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We'll be right back.

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0: 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Who will become Nigeria's next Kellogg's Superstar? 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
0: 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Who will become Nigeria's next Kellogg's Superstar? 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

0: Friday, 9 a.m. Your politics, your questions, your future. 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
11: I tell everybody, glasses don't break. Problem. I see the game. 3 points in the back.
12: The most important thing are the 3 points.
11: Oh boy.
12: Because if you say it happened the way it don't happen before, because I don't witness some for that side nowadays. I just watch.
11: Which are there? Zimbabwe
12: own. Ah, that one break my heart. I just watch. I see person they run. So today, the flashback happened again because I was there again. I couldn't see. Say they can't go meet our Bali. I say God, help us, help us, help our life. What is this? We no go fit there again. We no go fit. I don't actually the calculator say okay, pata if we draw this game or if we lose them, we just make sure say if we go away match, we go to win them there. Imagine doing this early. We know if we continue like this. It could say we get the 3 points, but how long will we continue like this now? The last 1 year has been very, very disappointing. Mm-hmm. Imagine first home game in like 1 year, did they score first? But thank God say they make up for them.
11: Wait till I come in the today after they go in, raise up your hand, come they look the fans. That same me they apologize. I mean me they talk saying outside.
12: No, outside.
11: Outside.
12: They actually feel like saying offside. The officiating was terrible. Even it will be score. They not touch the keeper. Now the player, their own player, and I actually jam the keeper. Imagine. Nobody go hold keeper or so. Now so the way Arsenal used win Premier League now. Arsenal did worse than we Premier League. But see us today. We not touch anybody. We just stand and look. Then blow. But good one. Those players then where they bring it today. Mostly Uso. I don't believe my eyes. I don't believe my. I just the final like this. Before I know, how they celebrate?
11: What happened? Don't know.
12: Jesus Christ, that was very, very silky. Now what do they expect for our team? And Eric Chell, since the day where he come this team, anybody where you bring, I never see this kind. I never see player where they invite. You get the time where we say Super Eagles invitation. It dey like a quota system. You go bring from the north, bring from the south, bring from the west, bring from the east. Thank God, say we don't go bring person we don't really understand all those things. He just goes for players. Then we be say anywhere where he dey, Baba. If he dey, Rivers United or he dey Sporting Lagos or he dey Chipa or he dey, and you deserve to play for the Super Eagles of Nigeria. You will play for the Super Eagles of Nigeria. No be cho. No be that way they do in the past. At least we don't sort that one. And I say kudos to that one. This Uso, no worry. No, he no who come. He need to do flash. He need to run.
11: He just.
12: Nah, Lami. That is Lami. Lami Patabi. He go there just sluggish. But as he entered, my boss, your mind there. That goal when he score. He supposed to score before that goal. In first touch, in first, you get with Paul Cross, now in right.
11: Oh, yeah.

0: Imagine. Imagine the kind of debut where this guy forgets.
1: Imagine this boy, two goals with this.
0: Yes. Imagine the kind. You don't think we are see this kind of debut for the Super Eagles. Coming from the sub, Ileni Kenna, another very good player. No worry, we don't see Matisse Regen. The energy when they put, when they, I see the like this school, you like say don't jam, me don't jam, man. Which people are Nasa. I see, they say, oh boy, be like Ronaldo man, I be this time. My fuller for them. No, it was a very, very, and again, Bruno, mostly for the second half. Because I don't know without their right wing guy, the guy called me to like saying I ain't want to be the Lamine for the match.
1: My brother,
0: if you're hoopo, my man go boom.
1: We small, that way. We small.
0: But second half, he was able to match him. Bassi safe con the assist him. Now, once we people notice Bassi, con notice, okay, this guy the worry. So, in the come with that serious aggression, they jam the guy, and he worked for us. Yeah. And he worked for us, our right back today. Ola gets his own question marks then for this game. But regardless, even Chukwueze, at some point, I feel like say Chukwueze mean they offer us something. But for the midfield today, I feel like say the midfield now don't look like where we get issue. It won't be the try. Indeed, they try, but there's something we are. Ademola, a lot of question marks don't need for Ademola. Ademola need to look like the Ademola we don't see for Atlanta. Yeah. What we don't see for, like, basically that the Ademola we don't see in the last 2-3 years. Mm-hmm. If it comes Super Eagles, and I feel like say the energy needed day enough. Same. It needed day enough. In the day, it's like they're avoiding this pitch day. Good. At least. The pitch, forget the color where they see for television. I know it's this grass where they see, are they green? Is they level? Mm-hmm. And I feel like saying now, at least close to the standard where they get for Europe. So, bro, what can I do wrong?

0: Sometimes you just want to hear the people express. See, I mean, look at the words. Almost, you know, I'm exhausted from listening to that. Sometimes you just want to hear the people express themselves in the most ordinary way. And sometimes it's the most passionate. It's the most, how do you say this? Bare, right? It's just bare. It's relatable. It's not about sometimes you speak all the English. Sometimes you just want to break it down and just say the way it comes. Many thanks to my friends at Football Fans Tribe, Talks and the Co. And Co doing great job getting the heartbeat of Nigerians. Welcome back. We're 99.3. We're Nigeria Info. I'm Anthony the Voice. And right here, you heard a bit of his laughter. I don't know if you can decipher already who the man we've got in the studio is. But he's a man you know. He's a voice that you know. And of course, he knows his football, if anything. He knows his tennis. Yeah, you probably have an idea who that is already. Lagos, Nigeria, joining me on the broadcast today. The one and only Femi the Pundit.
1: And Tony, it's been... Yeah. Oh, I can't hear myself. Oh, I'm not having the headset.
0: So yeah, apologies. Get it on, my brother. How you doing? Welcome on board.
1: It's been a day and a half. Yes. From last night, we've witnessed football in different formats, and Nigeria back on the pitch yesterday, and it's mixed reactions for me. And look at it. It's been a good day. Rain early in the morning. Right. Weather is cool. Weather for two, they say.
0: Mm.
1: Yeah.
0: Maybe for one.
1: No, for two football teams.
0: Okay.
1: For two good football teams to play.
0: Mm.
1: And, you know, footballers like it when the weather is cool, calm, and they can express themselves very well. Yeah, I saw that game, and old habits are hard.
0: Mm.
1: To die.
0: Old habits.
1: Yes.
0: And to die.
1: That's one line I would say.
0: Mm.
1: Because we won that game. We won. Not in the most convincing way.
0: Mm.
1: We won, which is very important. But going forward, we shouldn't present like this. Because there would be consequences if we do.
0: Mm.
1: Because the group we're playing in is not the usual traditional group where, oh, if you did not come first position, if you make the second, you qualify. We have only one opportunity, and we cannot afford to lose that opportunity.

0: Frenzy with Femi and the sports team.
1: This is the fun time of the year.
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0: Frenzy! Football Frenzy!

99.3. Nigeria Info, we are Femi and the gang. Welcome to Football Frenzy. That's right. And we are taking what will be a post-mortem of Nigeria-Madagascar, match day one. Again, it's important that we talk about the good things, applaud those we should applaud, celebrate those who deserve to be celebrated, identify what needs to be identified and work on it. That's how you can be a better person. That's how you can be good at anything that you do. And someone who say, oh, sometimes the voice must be always talk about the bad side or what they didn't do well. I'm sorry, we have to. And that's how you keep yourself accountable, even as a person. You have to be open to critique. Sometimes it will be criticism. When you say critique, it's a bit more balanced because it's telling you, hey, the good part, sometimes the not so good part. And our job is to really look at the game yesterday. If you watched it, great. If you listened to us and commentary, great as well. And it will be really what you make of the game in its entirety. Femi the Pundit, did talk about old habit dying hard. And while I was on commentary yesterday, part of me kept on saying, oh God, let this players not lose this lead. And you heard from one of the Nigerian fan out there at the stadium after the game reacting to talks and saying, I mean, he's being at that ground and he was there when Zimbabwe pulled one back late on. And yes, you can understand that the Super Eagles, yes, it's a team in transition. I think it's fair to say they are in transition. But it gets to a point where you stop giving that excuse anymore. They have to start taking the initiative. They have to start showing resilience. And maybe as a fan, you may start preparing yourself for a Super Eagles side that cannot keep clean sheets. A Super Eagles side who will probably concede. And maybe we begin to depend on the strikers to bail us out and score more goals. Guinea-Bissau scored twice against Tanzania. They'll play at home on Tuesday. I can't put my money that they don't score against Nigeria. I don't know if it's okay to live that life. Just have that understanding that, oh, okay, the Super Eagles are not maybe going to keep clean sheets. Let's just accept that. Can we accept that? Should we accept that? What are the expectations? What should be the expectations? Should we even have one anymore? I mean, Eric Schell has shown us a team who can produce world-class football in terms of the quality. But it's a team that still needs a lot of hard work. It still needs a lot of things to be done. They're far from the finished product. But we'll take the 3 points and we thank them. Every one of them on the pitch yesterday and those off the bench. Victor Osimhen was in the ground yesterday as well. Flew with a private jet yesterday afternoon to be with the boys, celebrated with them. It was also part of Moses Simon's celebration. He was presented a plaque of 100th appearance, a plaque to celebrate him. Deservedly so. Moses Simon's being a quiet servant of the team. He's not one who talks a lot per se, but I mean, he's had some bright moments. He's had some not so bright moments, but 100 appearance for the Super Eagles. It's not a joke, my people. It's not a joke. So we celebrate him as well.

0: So, just so for those who are very good at statistics, and you may need this, he becomes the fifth Nigerian player ever to record at least 100th appearance in the colours of the green and white. That is royalty by every stretch of imagination. Ahmed Musa, Vincent Anyama, Joseph Yobel, Alex Iwobi, and now Moses Simon as well. I know that Wilfred Ndidi is 20 caps away from that. I don't know if he gets the opportunity to record 100. But let's see. All right. Welcome. Just in case you're joining us, we've got the phone lines open in a bit. The WhatsApp portal is very much open as well. 0809-597-5805. Femi the Pundit will give me his assessment of that game. His positives. I don't want to say maybe negatives, but warring signs and what we need to do better going to the next game against Guinea-Bissau. Femi the Pundit?
1: Yeah.
0: Take it away.
1: Honestly, I looked at the game yesterday, and one of the first things I noticed, which we saw early in the game, is the Nigerian team, we have this mentality of let's come into a game and just relax first, see what our opponents are bringing to the game.
0: Isn't that what most teams do?
1: In modern-day football.
0: You try to assess your position.
1: In modern-day football, you don't do that. Because the moment you try to relax and see what your opponent is about to do, you could get the shocker of your life. And that could be
0: the only
1: incidents that will happen in that game that would define the game.
0: Right.
1: So, when you are starting a game, you take the game to your opponent and not wait for them to come forward first, and you try to assess their attacking strength and all that. You take that game to them and decide the game from minute zero. But unfortunately, old habits, as I said before, hard to die, which we still repeated yesterday. On several occasions, we've been on the back foot, and we'll now try to see how we come back into the game, try to equalize, try to get goals, and try to see if we can win the game. Most times, we end up either losing or getting just a draw, which has not been something that has been good for Nigeria as a football team. As a team as big as Nigeria, irrespective of the players we are presenting, Nigeria is so blessed with players that whoever is putting on that green and white jersey, you are as good as anybody in the world. So you shouldn't be the type that would relax and wait for decisions to be made by your opponent. You should be the one deciding that game. It took us a while. We could see that how we struggled. They could have gotten a second goal. And it probably would have been game, set, and match if they get that particular second goal. But luckily, they didn't score the second goal almost immediately after they got that first. And you look at it that, are we playing here or what are we doing? We shouldn't just sit back and wait for opponents to decide game. It took us a while before we got into that
0: strides.
1: Game. Yes, and we started stringing one or two passes from the defense midfield, and we started creating those chances. As at the point when we started creating those chances in the first half, I was a bit relaxed that, okay, we seem to have gained control of the game, because most times it seemed like we don't even know what we are doing in the first half of the game. Then we come into the second half and struggle for 20-30 minutes, then get a late goal and we probably get a draw. But fortunately for us, even the goal that would probably have decided that game yesterday, Nwabali, one way or the other, out of maybe experience or how good he was, he stretched and he was able to get that ball off the legs of the lone striker who was just
0: Ravelawson.
1: There, nobody, unmarked. But unfortunately for him,
0: that
1: would have been the most defining part of the game. Because you look at, if they had scored that particular goal, the Eagles that I know, this particular Eagles, the church could just close.
0: More?
1: Yeah, definitely. So going forward, we shouldn't be relaxed. We had a very good team yesterday, irrespective of Osimhen or whoever didn't play yesterday.
0: Yeah.
1: I just would say, as Nigerians would say, thank God that we had two debutants that really
0: stepped up.
1: came into the game and really defined the game for Nigeria. What would we have said if we didn't have those players in that team?
0: Maybe somebody else would
1: step up and deliver Nigeria. Maybe, who knows? And maybe not. It's just we don't really know. But to God be the glory as a Nigerian, because now pray, I'm going to pray now.
0: Oh my God!
1: We got goals from people who are playing their first game for the Super Eagles, and those decisions from Eric Shell paid off for Nigeria in the end. And we see a new player, someone who's strong and very, very. Mm.

0: very much influenced by all of the countries around us.
1: The sounds of young Africa, baby.
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4: Welcome to This Is Africa. I'm DJ Edu, and my guest today is one of the most innovative, critically acclaimed artists of her generation. She has performed at Glastonbury, Coachella, and the Sydney Opera House, and has collaborated with Angelique Kidjo, Tricky, and Ezra Collective. She is Zambia's most successful musical export, and she calls herself Sampa the Great. Who would dare argue with that?

0: Born in Zambia, brought up in Botswana, and educated in Australia, Sampa the Great took the world by storm with songs like Black Girl Magic, released in 2017.
1: Then let's take it back again, back to Africa. Matriarchy is a fit, black women per capita. I capitan, you remain my queen.
0: Energy in 2018.

0: final form in 2019. The lace lady travel with grace, baby. I can't afford to cover the course. Of course, maybe settle that one in court. Cause judging by the basics, y'all already comfortable, stuck up in the matrix. Her lyrics are defiant and witty, her delivery bold, and her music eclectic and rich. She's a perfectionist and has co-produced her most recent work. Sampa Tembo has been determined to reconnect with her Zambian roots and claim her identity. And as you're about to hear, her latest album, New Zamrock, which drops in a few weeks' time, is deeply influenced by Zamrock, a musical genre that shook up Zambia in the 1970s. The leading Zamrock band was WICH, which stands for We Intend to Cause Havoc. And they were outrageous for Zambia. Frontman Jagari Chanda, who named himself after Mick Jagger, would wear women's underwear on top of his flared trousers and throw his guitar into the delighted crowd. Police had to be called to prevent desperate fans breaking windows to get into halls where WICH were playing. Now 75, Jagari is the only original member of WICH still alive. But miraculously, thanks to the enthusiasm of a US record label in the 2010s and the re-release of much of their music, WICH has been enjoying a revival and, for the first time, global fame.
1: Nice.
0: And I'm very glad to say that Sampa the Great arrived at the TIA studio with the man himself, Emmanuel Jagari Chanda. Mulibwanji. As we say. You guys have a interesting connection. So I'd like you to introduce each other.
2: Oh, wow. Ladies and gentlemen, here is the legendary, one of the pioneers of Zamrock, Mr. Jagari Chanda.
3: Welcome, Mr. Jagari Chanda. I have a brilliant, talented niece in whom I'm so proud that she's taking up the mantle and pushing Zamrock further. Even when we are gone, she will still carry that torch. Uh-huh. Sampa the Great.
0: Sampa the Great.
3: Yeah.
0: So when did you guys first meet?
2: Oh, wow. Was it 2022.
3: Yes.
2: So I relocated back from Australia in 2019. I went to Australia in 2015 for school. I did audio engineering. I was into music. And I remember releasing a project there and it blew up. So I decided

0: to stay a bit. Born in
1: Zambia.
0: What's
1: the name of the project?
0: The Great Mixtape. That was my first project that I released, and it was released in Australia. So music started doing what it was doing. The career started building up. But in 2019, after the pandemic, I relocated back to Zambia. So in Zambia, I, you know, started working with Zambian musicians, producers, and I remember watching a series called The Watchmen. And I was watching an episode, and at the end of the episode, a song started playing, and it was written The Witch. And the song was Living in the Past.

And I remember social media blowing up, like, who are these Zambians that are on this international TV series? Who are these Zambians? And I was like, how dope is it that psychedelic rock is being mixed with traditional Zambian music and creating this beautiful hybrid of sounds, and it's a global thing. Like, people in Australia started telling me about Zamrock, UK, America, and I'm like, how do I not know about this genre that has blown up in my country and gone global? And I was like, I have to meet them.